Baton Rouge's number one for new country. It's 101.5 WYNK. Love hanging out with y'all weeknights. For real, it means a lot. It's Wayne D. Tay. Trying to get y'all on the radio, though. 1-877-367-4432. You want to reach out? Love to hear from you. It's Megan Maroney now.

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Don't miss overnights on 101.5 WYMK. Granger Smith is keeping you company if you're up late with After Midnight. Granger has some massive country songs. He's got your requests and some surprises on the show. After Midnight with Granger Smith.

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It's Wendy and Tay, and we've got your tickets to see Ty Myers with a very special guest, Lainey Gardner. 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
1: I love when something changes, right? 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
1: Appreciate Ashley for following us on Instagram. It's at Wayne D and Tay if you want to do the same.
2: So apparently the younger generation is taking well to this, while the older generation is like, I don't know. But Instagram has a new feature where you can soft launch your relationship by having their AI-powered feature blur out whoever you're dating.
1: If I'm that new person, I'm offended.
2: That's why the older generation doesn't like
1: wow.
2: it. That's what it says, literally.
1: What does Tay think?
2: I don't know. Like, I think it's cute maybe, like, in the beginning to have everybody, like, speculate and wonder and, like, oh, my gosh, I wonder who that is. But then, like, I don't know. Maybe make it, like, a one-time post. But then after that, like, you should post your person, right?
1: I agree.
2: Yeah.

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1: Dustin Lynch there. What's going on? Wayne D. Tay. I'd imagine other artists are like, dang, Ella, get out the way. I'm trying to have number one songs, too. That's all she's done since she came out. Loving Life Again is her new one, though, with Wayne D. and Tay.

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3: 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It's Tim McGraw.
0: They all play here. 101.5 WYNK. Baton Rouge's number one.

0: Baton Rouge is home for the Bobby Bones Show, 101.5 WYNK. He's Kenny Chesney. It's Wayne D and Tay. And I got to tell you, I love catching up with this guy, man. The new album is out. Going to be hitting the road and playing some of these songs live. Are there any songs on the new album, Silver Sands Marina, you're like, man, I really hope fans dig this or dig that, that they may hear?
1: Let's be honest, not all of them is going to make the show. And I don't do a lot of album cuts in my show.
0: Yep.
1: I don't. I mean, I'm going, okay, we're doing all the hits, and then we throw in an album cut, and that's when everybody starts looking at their phone, you know what I mean? So yeah. I try to keep them very engaged. But there's a couple of songs on here we might do. You know, Carry On is going to be in the set, I know for sure. But Goldfish might be in there every now and then. Silver Sands Marina might be in there every now and then. Because especially Silver Sands Marina, we live in such a world of fake intimacy, right? And Silver Sands Marina is just about a moment of real human connection. And I love that about that song. You know, I'm attracted to those songs. I'm a sucker for those kind of songs. And it's a little nostalgic, but still, it was a real story.
0: Yeah.
1: And that's the reason that I wanted to title the record Silver Sands Marina.
0: Well, we love the album, and we've been listening to it. You can, too, on the free iHeartRadio app. More with Kenny Chesney on the way.
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1: Rethink Some Things is the latest from Luke Combs. What's going on? It's Wayne D and Tay. Love Kenny Chesney's new album. It's so good, man. Kenny actually celebrated the new album at our iHeartRadio Music Festival just over a week ago. He's with us tonight. More of him in minutes. Let's carry on.

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What's going on? It's Wendy and Tay, and we've got your tickets to see Ty Myers with a very special guest, Lainey Gardner. 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
1: Kenny Chesney is hanging with us. He is doing his own thing. Got his own record label. This is really like his own solo project, right? Putting out this album. Are you more proud of this album than others because of that?
2: Well, no, I'm very proud of it. 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And you know, I think every record that you do, if you do it authentically, kind of, it's an example of where you are in your life right now. You know, and so I think this record does that.
1: 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We definitely love it. It's Silver Sands Marina, streaming on the iHeartRadio app from Kenny Chesney, out now.
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0: 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And we will be honoring Dolly Parton, I mean, up until the year anniversary, I'd imagine. And then people will find ways to do it after that as well. There's a pretty cool way that you could be a part of. We'll get to that in just a few minutes and right now.
1: He's a ranch hand in a pinch, man. Hotter than the red on the cattle brand. Cause she's a gold digger with a quick trigger. 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
1: We love leading the way with new country music first, man. And shout out to your favorite artists that literally bring it to us. Some of them hand-delivered the new songs. Brantley Gilbert did. The song is called Good Damn.

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1: 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We're hoping we can get him in studio soon to talk about it. Dylan Scott got a brand new song called Dear Big City.

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Hey guys, it is Bobby Bones. 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

It's Wayne D and Tay, and after your busy workday, our girl Brooke is driving you home here on 101.5 WYNK. We appreciate y'all hanging out, man. And just like us, Brooke's got your country favorites and Wink traffic updates. Make sure you get back home safely. It's

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7: It's Tuesday. Everybody, welcome to show number 1726. It's After Midnight. I'm your host, Granger Smith. So glad to be with you again. I've got a whole bunch of good country music to play for you, so keep it right here. I've also got some good news I want to read for you, hopefully to put a smile on your face. And then the back half of the hour, I got Ann Hudson coming in here with stories about your favorite stars out there in Nashville, what they're up to today. So it's a packed hour. I'm with you till the sun comes up, but it begins right here. Hour number one. Happy Tuesday, y'all.
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0: 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Hey, as your Tuesday gets rolling, I thought I could kick things off with some good news, hopefully put a smile on your face. Hang on for two songs and I'll share this story with you.
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1: So I got a topic I want to discuss next hour. I want to hear from you on this. Hey, why do you like country music? That seems random, but I'd like to know your answer. You got an answer to that? Why do you like country music? We'll talk about this next hour, 866-607-8383.

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1: Hey, Granger Smith. My name is Ray Hiller. I'm from Central Texas. Just delivering a newspaper out tonight. Just listening to you. Have a great day.
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0: 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Ann Hudson coming in with the latest Nashville updates. And what do you have for us today?
1: Oh my gosh, Granger, did you see this story? Reba McEntire opened up about how she missed the final phone call from Dolly Parton. I'll tell you what she said coming up in your Nashville news next.

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1: 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And Granger Smith is the voice that keeps the night going strong. 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
7: Welcome to Tuesday, everybody. It's After Midnight. I'm your host, Granger Smith. So glad to be with you. Whatever the reason that you're up so early or up so late, either way, I'm glad you're with me. I've got a whole bunch of good country music on the way for you. And I've got this topic, speaking of. You know, we've talked about a lot of things on this show, but this is maybe the most basic question I want to ask you, and I want an honest answer. Why do you like country music? Why is that? You got a reason? Let me know. 866-607-8383. After that, we got Earl Dibbles Jr. coming in with a dumb criminal story. It's After Midnight. Hour number two starts right now. Happy Tuesday, y'all. We are.

Baton Rouge's number one for new country, 101.5 WYNK. Topic of the hour, we're going to discuss in two songs. Why do you like country music? Let me know, 866-607-8383.

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Continuing this conversation, why do you like country music? I legitimately want to know your answer. Why do you like country music? 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
1: Hey, this is Philip. 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We're doing dirt work out here. Thank you. Have a wonderful night. 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God bless. 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

Baton Rouge's number one for new country, 101.5 WYNK. 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
7: Hey, thanks for starting your Tuesday here with me on After Midnight. Y'all, what's up? I'm Granger Smith, your host. I have some things that went down on this day in history I want to talk about coming up, plus some Nashville news with Ann Hudson. She's going to talk about her favorite stars out there in Nashville and what they're up to. All of this here early on a Tuesday. I'm glad you're with me. Keep that station here.

101.5 WYNK. London gave us the first modern police force on this day. Do you know what year? Could you even guess? I'll tell you that, plus some other things that went down on this day in history in two songs.

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1: 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And Granger is bringing the soundtrack to your overnight. Thanks for being a part of the After Midnight family.

0: talking about history. And he's even got the diploma to prove it. It's time for This Day in History on After Midnight with Granger Smith.
1: On this day, September the 29th, 1829, the first modern police force began in London. 1913, the inventor of the diesel engine, Rudolf Diesel, vanished. 1948, Hamlet premiered at the Park Avenue Theater. 1954, Willie Mays performed his famous over-the-shoulder catch during one of the games of the World Series. 1988, Stacey Allison became the first American woman to reach the peak of Mount Everest. Some famous birthdays include the singing cowboy.

Baton Rouge's number one for new country, 101.5 WYNK. I brought this up last hour. The question's very simple. Why do you like country music? Let me know. 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

0: 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Next up, Ann Hudson joining us to dish out some Nashville news and what's on deck.
1: Granger, did you see this? Ella Langley getting what I've seen as like her first kind of negative media attention. I'll explain. Coming up in your Nashville news next. Are you

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7: Tuesday, overnight, third shift crew out there getting it done. It's After Midnight. I'm your host, Granger Smith, doing it right alongside you. I've got this question. You got any fall traditions? Maybe something you keep up with your family, maybe something you do alone, but either way, something you do every fall that you want to share with us, I'll put you on the air. 866-607-8383. I've also got old Earl Dibbles Jr., the country boy, coming in here with a dumb criminal story, and all this here with a whole bunch of good country music. It's After Midnight. Y'all keep listening. On a train.

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We're going to talk about this in two songs, but I want to hear your fall traditions. 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

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He was real drunk. And it's not even the first time he got caught. Earl is going to share more about this guy coming up next.

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7: Tuesday, early risers. What's up? Welcome to After Midnight with me, Granger Smith. I'm your host. I've got some good news I want to read for y'all coming up. Put a smile on your face, hopefully. Plus some Nashville news with Ann Hudson. She's coming in to talk about your favorite stars out there in Nashville and catch you up with their news. Hang tight for all of this early on a Tuesday. 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

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Hey, as your Tuesday gets rolling, I thought I could kick things off with some good news, hopefully put a smile on your face. 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
1: 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Krista managed to call 911, give rescuers exact directions, and even secure the car so that no one got hurt. 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
1: Yo, what's up, Granger? It's Josh from Anniston, Alabama, calling, driving on my way home from work. I appreciate y'all's good music. I listen to y'all every day.
0: What's up, Josh? Appreciate you calling, brother. Thank you. She's more than

0: 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Ann Hudson coming in with the latest Nashville updates. And what do you have for us today?
1: Oh my gosh, Granger, did you see this story? Reba McEntire opened up about how she missed the final phone call from Dolly Parton. I'll tell you what she said coming up in your Nashville news next.

Baton Rouge's number one for new country, 101.5 WYNK. Hey, thanks for sharing your Tuesday here with me on After Midnight, y'all. Before you take off and get that old day started, let me remind you, God is great and He is worthy of our praise. I'm Granger Smith, coming to y'all from the Yee Yee Farm in Central Texas. 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The link to Yee Yee Radio is in the bio of our Instagram at After Midnight Granger Smith. Thanks for hanging out.

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0: Hello, everybody. Welcome to Tuesday's show. 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
0: Coming up, drama regarding the work Christmas party. We're not even in October yet, so we'll get into that. Also, I think Lunchbox is going to be upset regarding something that has to do with his high school. So that's coming up. We're also going to do a little game, actors who have changed their names. I'll give you the real name of the very famous actor. Tell me if you can name the actor.
9: Okay.
0: Ooh. 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

0: he posted yesterday, liked by Radio Amy. She is creeping on that Instagram, liking every post. Very interesting.
1: So Jeremy Piven was in Entourage back in the day. He played Ari the agent. And so I've also been noticing that you've been liking all his posts.
2: Well, this is a storyline we need to let go. I like everybody's posts.
1: They printed off a sheet of all the posts that you like.
3: Wow. There's evidence?
1: Wow. Yeah. What is there to say?
2: There's nothing to say. There's nothing. I mean, he's on my feed. I mean, most anything, if stuff pops up on my feed, I click like.
1: What happened?
2: I'm not commenting.
4: I mean, just when I was watching that clip, I was listening to it play, and as Amy heard it, she was like, and she got kind of shy and kind of blushed a little bit.
2: I'm like, this story, because this is ridiculous. It's a storyline that needs to go.
3: Amy, is there
2: we can't like.
4: Stammering.
3: Is there anything there, Amy?
2: No.
1: I have the page of all the posts she's liked, though.
3: Wow. How many posts?
1: It's a lot.
2: How many? Say a lot. What is it?
3: No, he said a lot.
1: This is just in September. There's four.
2: No, okay.
1: You've liked.
2: Wow.
1: Yeah.
3: Oh my gosh.
4: I mean, Eddie, do you go and like that many?
2: I don't go.
3: No, I don't
2: go to his page and like them. It pops up in my feed, and I click like. I do that for y'all, too.
3: Yeah. So you follow him on Instagram?
2: Yes.
1: Huh. Why'd you look at your phone to see? That was kind of...
3: And there was a little delay in the answer.
1: Yeah.
2: Well, yes, I follow him. Like, you think I'm just going to his page and liking it?
1: Well, if you like one, the algorithm may feed you another.
2: True.
1: Yeah.
2: But no.
1: So you're telling us this guy who asked you out...
2: He didn't really... He said, oh, coffee?
1: No, he said, you want to go on a road trip?
3: Yeah, that's asking out.
2: Oh, he said road trip. Yeah.
1: Yeah, yeah.
2: Well, no, he wanted me to take a road trip. I don't think, like, go with him.
3: What?
1: That's still...
4: I mean, that's still... That's flirting back and forth.
1: Yeah. So there's nothing there.
2: Oh. See, I'm trying to find ones that I didn't like. There was one 4 days ago. It's on his page. I didn't
1: Which
2: like.
1: Which one?
4: Well, you better hurry and like it.
3: Hey, and what was it about it that you didn't
1: Which
3: like?
1: Which one did
2: it's,
1: not like?
2: It's, I guess it didn't pop up in my feed, guys.
1: Oh, okay.
2: It's don't
1: So you're just
2: mess
1: saying there's nothing there.
2: Tio Fim Lopez?
1: I don't know, but you're saying there's nothing there. That's all we want to hear.
2: No.
1: I don't even care. You don't have to say anything, but somebody anonymously left that.
2: Mm-hmm. If there was, you would know about it.
1: I don't know anything about anything.
3: But Bobby would know about it?
1: I keep my mouth shut.
2: Why wouldn't Bobby know?
4: Is there any regret about maybe not? Like, any thought about maybe reaching back out?
2: No.
1: Do you feel like you're sending mixed signals, though, liking all of his posts whenever you ignored his message?
2: Guys.
1: That's a real question.
2: I had not thought about that.
1: You ignored his message, but you like all his posts.
2: It's not all of them. If it pops up in my feed, I'm clicking like.
1: You like everything that pops up in your feed. Everything.
2: Most everything. Why wouldn't I? Okay. You think
1: I don't care either way. I think if you want to go for it, go for it.
4: And we don't care.
1: Whomever that was that left that voice.
2: It was Lunchbox.
1: I don't know if it was or not.
3: Yeah, I can't tell.
4: I don't know who actually. It was.
2: I mean, y'all are going to make me not want to like things.
1: Do you not think that's a bit of a mixed signal if you ignore his DMs but you like all his posts?
2: I had not thought about
1: it. But now that I bring that to your attention.
2: I guess, but I don't.
3: So poor guy's probably confused over there.
2: No, I don't think he's thought about it once, guys. He's probably not even noticing. I
1: wonder if he liked your likes. Is that a thing?
2: Well, tell me, is it on your printout?
1: No.
3: Man, you think he saw the likes and just spent all day being like, well, what does this mean?
1: Yeah, probably.
2: No.
4: Am I supposed to DM?
2: I don't think he's thought about it once. But now that y'all brought it to my attention, I will make sure to not like.
1: I would go through
2: like.
1: And unlike everything. just go through and unlike it all. Just
2: well, that's
1: you.
2: Smart.
1: Yeah, yeah. Okay. Well, let us know if anything develops, okay?
2: Well, hold on. Now I want to go see if he likes a like.
1: No, you can't like a like. I'm kidding.
2: Yeah, you can.
1: You can't like a like.
4: I was so interested in like, oh my God. He did.
1: Okay.
2: It would have to be a comment.
1: All right.
2: Okay.
5: This

0: It's time for the good news
1: with Lunchbox.
2: Tell me something good.
3: NeighborWorks Green Bay is an organization that holds this Neighbor Week, where 1 week a year they go out and they do things in the community, help with repairs of the houses, the yards, and they did 23 different home improvement projects this past week.
4: So do people just submit?
3: Maybe I'm down on money or I'm disabled, or if a neighbor sees a house in disrepair, they go and nominate them and say, hey.
4: Is that what? A word, disrepair? I never heard it.
5: I knew what he meant, but I don't know if that's a word.
6: It's disrepair. Close. No, it's similar. Is it that word or is it similar?
4: No, I don't know. I just think it's an interesting word to use if it's a real word. Disrepair?
3: Yeah.
6: I think it sounds right.
4: I never heard it before. Is that on your sheet of paper? Is that why you use it?
3: No, that's just my vocab.
4: Eddie, can you look at his paper and see if
5: sure.
4: it says disrepair?
5: Of course.
4: No, he nailed that.
3: You're having Eddie who can't read.
5: I know what words look like, Lunchbox.
3: But I'm just telling you. And it's no cost to the homeowners. It's absolutely free. They do it.
4: No, the story's great. And I like disrepair. I'm going to use that. That's a real word.
5: It doesn't look like it's in the story.
4: It's a real word, though.
3: Yeah, that's just from
4: dome. Give the guy credit.
6: You just pulled that from the dome?
5: Good job, dude.
3: That's my English class is paying off.
4: There's another, tell me something good. Lunchbox, use disrepair. Now we can all use that. Disrepair, the state of being damaged, broken, or in poor working order.
5: Wow.
6: Lunchbox is double. In disrepair.
4: There we go.
3: No, I am not in disrepair.
4: All right, there you go. That's what it's all about.
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0: I was talking to Kay Michelle, who has this song called Jesus and Whiskey. So she's got that song and a full album coming out. She's also on Real Housewives of Atlanta. And so we talked about that and how she manifested it. Bobby Bones. This is the Bobby Bones Show. Why did you do Real Housewives?
1: Because I always said when I got a certain age, I would do that because that is a franchise where you can do other things. You know, it's not looked down upon like, you know, people tend to look at Love and Hip Hop. Real Housewives has always been a brand where you can, you know, work with other companies. I'm really good at reality. I enjoy it. And I said, when I get to be a certain age and when I go back to reality, I'm going to Housewives.
0: What has been your experience with it after a season?
1: Woo.
0: It is. Really?
1: Oh, my God.
0: More intense than you thought?
1: Oh, yes. More intense, even if, like, it's you got to play the game right. Like, you got to play the game right. It's not all this and... It's a different beast. I came in it like looking like really open to like friendship.
0: You didn't finish it being open to friendship?
1: No. Honestly, no one would believe. Everyone's so shocked now that I'm the one who is cool with everybody. You know, I have like one. I just don't. But other than that, I've made it a point to talk to every last one of these women off camera. You know, several times and get to know them and their stories. And I think that's just me being a writer, you know, and I can pop off really bad, but I have to be provoked.
0: Would you ever do Dancing with the Stars?
1: Absolutely. I would dance. I would definitely do it. Mm-hmm.
0: Think you'd be good on that show?
1: I would love to do that. Phaedra, you know, did that. I would love that. I think I would do really good.
0: How did you get Real Housewives? Did you have somebody that like submitted? The same thing with Dancing with the Stars, right? You just got to get to the right people.
1: Everything that I manifest, it comes true. It's the scariest thing ever. Like, okay, singing at the CMAs with Jelly Roll. Like, I love the Judds. I have Judds pictures all in my house and my fans knew that. So when Naomi died, I never got to meet her. So I didn't call anybody or anything. They called me. Their producers called me and said, we want you to sing on the tribute album. And I was like, wow. And I wouldn't dare ask for a specific record. And it was a record I wanted to sing. It was Love Can Build a Bridge. I was like, what are the chances?
0: That might be their greatest song, too. Oh, I mean, that's the one that my mom and my grandma would sing.
1: Yeah.
0: What would be
1: the chances, Bobby, that they would give me that song and I'm singing it with the people that produced the record? Mm. Just a lot of things, country music, all of that, and getting a deal doing that, just manifested that. And I had said for so long to producers, I'm going to be on Real Housewives when I get to be a certain age. I had even sent Andy a DM like 2 years prior. And I said, I'm going to be a housewife. And he didn't see it or anything. And one of the producers on the show I had did, she is the main producer. And yeah, she was like, you should be a housewife. And I said, yeah. The Bobby Bones
0: Show. If you want to hear or see that full interview, just search for the Bobbycast. It's on podcast or it's on Netflix. You can go and watch it there. And her new album comes out October 16th. And it's called Jesus and Whiskey, just like that song, Jesus and Whiskey. So boom, that's that. We will see you guys tomorrow. Hope you have a great day. Be sure to check out the show podcast as well, Bobby Bones Show. All right, we'll see you guys on Wednesday. All right, bye, everybody.
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Baton Rouge's number one for new country, 101.5 WYNK. 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

101.5 WYNK. 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How well do you know your country music lyrics? 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

0: 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Now, I will tell you, Kevin left this message. I don't necessarily think this one is odd. Going to the bathroom, first thing when he gets home, because I know a lot of people who don't want to use the office restroom. 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I said that I take my leg off when I get home first thing. 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I have an artificial leg, in case you couldn't tell. Probably couldn't tell because it's the radio. 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
1: 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I'm going to try to get that on for you before we head out to lunch with today's Talk Back Lunch Break. And Luke Combs, speaking of great new stuff, it's time to rethink some things.

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She still has one of the most requested songs on this, the Talk Back Lunch Break. 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

101.5 WYNK. 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How well do you know your country music lyrics? 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

0: 101.5 WYNK, Baton Rouge's number one for new country. Looking for your strange habits. First thing you do when you get home and get through the door, somebody earlier said use the restroom. I don't think that's strange. I know a lot of people who don't like to use the restroom at work. So that one doesn't surprise me. Give me something that would surprise me. Justin?
1: Just immediately in pajamas. Just right away.
0: Okay, that doesn't surprise me, because let me tell you something. After I take my leg off, one of the things I love to do is put on my pajama bottoms. If I know I'm not going anywhere once I get home from work, pajama bottoms almost instantly go on, and then like a t-shirt usually. So that one doesn't surprise me either. Somebody surprise me. 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Sam Hunt, in less than 10 minutes, will take our time next on the Talkback Lunch Break.
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1: There was a massive tour announcement yesterday from Riley Green. In fact, I have the list of cities he's going to be hitting. If you want to check that out on my Facebook page, Billy Greenwood. He's up next on today's Talk Back Lunch Break. Think as you drunk.

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101.5 WINK. Hey guys, it is Bobby Bones. Tomorrow morning, 6:20. How well do you know your country music lyrics? 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

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I have been busy today collecting your strange habits. 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

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Hey guys, it is Bob Jones. Tomorrow morning, 6:20. How well do you know your country music lyrics? 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

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The scares continue at the 13th Gate Haunted House downtown. 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
1: Minutes away from your ride home getting underway, so we'll continue the conversation on my Facebook page. Interesting, odd habit you have. First thing you do when you get home from work. I want you to continue sharing those on my Facebook page, Billy Greenwood on Facebook. Also have the links to everything I talked about on the show today. Question, and I haven't posted it yet, but I will. 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So just hit the follow button while you're on my Facebook page, Billy Greenwood. 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

101.5 WYNK. It's Brooke Taylor. Can we invite you to the Baton Rouge Ballet Theater's new season starting this Thursday night? 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

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Yeah. 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

101.5 WYNK, Baton Rouge's number one for new country. It's Brooke Taylor getting things started here on the show with my favorite thing. If you're new around here, we like to start things off with something I call my daily upload. Just a little bit of encouragement for you. I give you a quote that hopefully you can take with you for the rest of your afternoon to just put you in a better mood. We'll do that up next.

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1: It's Brooke Taylor. This is the part of the show I call my daily upload, kind of a little extension of my podcast, The Upload with Brooke Taylor. Just like to love on you, encourage you, give you some faith-fueled conversation. And let me just tell you right now that your past, it doesn't define you. You're not who you used to be, and it's all right to move on. Your past does not define you. You want to hear that again? It's up on my Instagram stories if you want to find me at Brooke Radio.
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1: It's Brooke Taylor. You know this girl right here, Stella Lefty. She was up for a couple awards at the VMA Awards on Sunday night. Unfortunately, didn't take one home. But I will say our girl Ella Langley took home Best Country, and we're just happy for our country music family. Here's Stella Lefty, Boston. On a train.

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WYNK. It's Brooke Taylor with a request from Baton Rouge. 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

101.5 WYNK, Baton Rouge's number one for new country. It's Brooke Taylor. Did y'all hear about this new Instagram? I don't even want to know if I want to call this an update. It's a new thing you can pay for.

Baton Rouge's number one for new country, 101.5 WYNK. It's Brooke Taylor. Kenny Chesney officially has his 33rd number one song. Yeah, this song right here, Carry On, his first single from his new album, Silver Sands Marina, that just came out on Friday. Officially number one this week.

101.5 WYNK. Hey guys, it is Bobby Bones. Tomorrow morning, 6:20. How well do you know your country music lyrics? 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

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It's Brooke Taylor. The scares, they're continuing, y'all. 13th Gate Haunted House downtown. You want to come see why it's one of the scariest haunted houses in the country? 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
1: It's Brooke Taylor. I need you to be honest with me when I ask you this question. What is your fast food obsession? Okay, I'll explain. I'll give you more details after 5 o'clock coming up on the show. But think about your fast food obsession in the meantime.

101.5 WYNK. It's Brooke Taylor. The Louisiana Art and Science Museum has a great exhibit running right now through January called Reflections, The Art of George Rodrigue. 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LASM.org.

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1: Hey, it's Brooke Taylor. 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So no judgment. My cravings for Taco Bell and McDonald's have been unbelievable.

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1: It's Brooke Taylor. We're just being real about our fast food obsessions here on the show. Lindsay, you said yours is what?
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Hey guys, it is Bobby Bones. Tomorrow morning, 6:20. How well do you know your country music lyrics? 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

0: 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It's Brooke Taylor, Santama, Port Allen, Denham Springs. Just saying thanks for hanging with us here on Baton Rouge's number one for new country.
1: A few days before he turned 80, he was sitting out back in a rocker. He said, "What you been up to lately?"

0: 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It's getting wild out there, y'all. Best hang with us and keep it grounded with some real folks playing some real country music.
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Rouge's number one for New Country 101.5 WINK. It's Brooke Taylor. I'm not even going to lie to you. I don't even know if I've ever had a V8 drink. They are so popular. I feel like they've been around forever, and they just decided they're adding a new line to the V8 drinks. Let's talk

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1: 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I love Riley Green stepping into this new coaching situation on The Voice. He says, you know, he is really channeling his inner Blake Shelton, having a little playful rivalry.

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Hey guys, it is Bobby Bones. Tomorrow morning, 6:20. How well do you know your country music lyrics? 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

You know, overnight here on 101.5 WYNK, Granger Smith is in to keep you company with After Midnight. 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